Honey, this is the Pharaoh Wanatai. 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And I just want to say thank you very much for having me out here. Meek Witch.

0: Greetings, Hopi Land. This is Sean Spruce, host of Native America Calling. 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

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Yo, I must say, I always feel so much joy and positivity when we pass through your area. Thank you for always showing up to our shows and bringing that Hopi energy that is unmatched. Yes, I look forward to seeing you again sooner than later. Until then, make sure you keep it locked to 88.1 FM. 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

0: Now, welcome to town, people. 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Everybody was talking about him. Henry Swank Club.
1: Yeah.
0: I saw him drop in there tonight.

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Who is Mama and Papa talking? 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It's in him, and it got to come out. And I felt so good when I was boogieing just the same. Yes, I know.

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What's up, everybody? This is Chad with the band Hemlock from Las Vegas here. I hope you all are having a great day because you are listening to KUYI 88.1 FM Hopi Radio and KUYILP Upper Moncopi 89.1 FM, streaming online at KUYI.net, your Native American public radio station program of the Hopi Foundation. Keep banging them heads and smiling. We love you guys. Hemlock.

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Your native

But I understand why. You see, it's burning me to hold on to this. I know this is something I gotta do, but that don't mean I want to. What I'm trying to say is that I love you. I feel like this is coming to an end.

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1: Hey, hey, hey, hey, hey, hey.

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hey hey hey hey hey hey hey hey hey hey hey hey hey hey hey hey hey hey hey hey hey hey hey hey hey hey hey hey hey hey hey hey hey hey hey hey hey hey hey hey hey hey hey hey hey hey hey hey hey hey 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hey hey hey hey hey hey hey hey hey hey hey hey hey hey hey hey hey hey hey hey hey hey hey hey hey hey hey hey hey hey hey hey hey hey hey hey hey hey hey hey hey hey hey hey hey hey hey hey hey hey hey hey hey

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The snakes decide to help the Hopis.

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Today I will be singing a badger song. The song is about our fathers making prayer feathers with all their hearts to pray for us all.

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Kung mabu bang those veterans that know what I'm talking about, hey, all right, okay, well, I'm glad you're all home. So, that's a good thing. Ta, putam, hita wat pitam, piwak api to tanikyang pa, ta, ansa, piwak talong na yak pa, lumasong kakwang toto yak pa, this is after the hump day, and now tomorrow is TGIF, and by pi ayam wat pa pamimili ho yapa katiteka ng na obes o pampatuo at kwangto. Today is his Friday. Ni kang pumarapu ayok yu tukus niya mun kapi day school, but the cross country meet. So mima wat I think the high school I think is going to somewhere in Phoenix, they have a twilight meet. So, alright, so it's a good day, it's a good morning, and kwak kwai! Thank you for listening to KUYI Kui.

0.1 LPFM, Overvit, Upper Munkopi, that's where the cross-country meet will be today. And those of you that are on the reservation, all the way from Uwelo, Pakis, and points beyond, Payokwat, Ganaro, Dakwat, Pay, Pangkapiuhopi, Yesko, so all the way up that way, Panso Hakam, and then down this way, Pungsik, Nakakpay, Hakmamamay, Kunga. Then all the way to Munkapi, hey, Pay, Lumapong Kanat, Songkapay, and Pasnat, Pep, Tata, so anyway, I'm glad you're all here and with me on this Thursday morning and listening to Kui. Okay, so umahakawat pa yake yes kam humolovi Winslow Holbrook Solo. And somebody may be living in Beantown, Boston. Hey, New NYC, New York City, L.A. and among Navatakelvi, Phoenix, ha kayumayasa Tucson. Our young folks are out there, they're earning a living, probably, no? So we're going to go ahead and kick this morning off. I find put the traditional Andes music, just for a nice drive and listen to that music, put you in that relaxing mode, no? Nahovi, so now that we're back to Earth on this day in September, yeah, we're almost at the end of September. So we're going to play this song for you by Bucky Preston, Talabay Tawihpuanki, Dano Tawahong Niwa. Thunderstorms rejuvenating life. No ka, may pumahakim ay anyo kala yung ano ay put among am namosta. So we're gonna go ahead and play those songs. Okay, hopefully you all had your breakfast. Si tapi mo paskomata lava inesa, and now you're getting ready, putting on your two colored socks and. Putting on your shirts backwards, but up your panta thing, hakim aho you see it, but na na pinu you see it. So, anyway, make sure you comb your hair. Okay, ta.

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Pam-pam. Okay, 724 here at GUI, KYI, tawati here, panyap umumong bibay, abang amhihi, talelan, nakpo, pay, pahakay wat, ni yukubah keo, yukih wat, this, up to, yukih walmeh wat, from the second mesa, mesas all 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as you can. By some kasu, pabahuru, totinove, so mapasani. Be careful, alright? So, roads are maybe still a little bit wet. But sneaky on kwankat, oh man, it was nice and cool this morning. Baina sahni peon, hihi tapi paino tovalan da kayan ipo yama is nyam takat pekan kungo waring monoy hisat hisat po pipaya kami pa kungo wai mang no ovi pa ma me ha like ya kung ovi hita tuwa na sa 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off, no school. But anyway, it's okay. How we? Bye. Kain tayong nagobiyam akawat taktil kayong kuyit ako. And you're listening to me. Uy, by nyo. Thank you, kukwa. And tabok para ni nyo tap na yam. They were having some kind of a health fair or something, no, by pepio yok wak by obi ita the band by a kasup and kapela wakat by panka. Oh, here can you Apache spirit, no, yay, boo me, our big old supporter, Kabuti head by a pampai smato obi nawas kalalina. So, anyway, there's always another time, but we'll keep right on going. Tomorrow is TGIF. So, by now, okay, 727 here. Na by now, be it a will and the hobby, no papi tawa yama hobby, but a can tekpu hak. Hey, tap on the suit, okay. By now, 1, 2, 3, by now, sumatak sosok. By now, sumatak sosok, you use yang paki. Same color socks, all that stuff, by hak. The cook way out, king, by hak, kami pu wanting. Alright, so this is the song from Ihaki. Dal Marboni, he's from Paiute, from not Paiute, Apache. By Pamino, is that the right word? No. You mix them up and then you don't remember. This is Apache Jam 3, no, Obe Pamia. Intro, Coming of the Mountain Spirit and Blessing. A blessing song, Yahweh. Kalka Yahweh, by Sian. Okay, here we go with, Del Marboni.

All right, Dalmar Boney, yeah, he's from, I think he's from White River, from Pangkah, Sumatak. By Kongata along Apache Jam 3, you know, by the mga put lala, 7:33 here is the time, na po itam yukwat na lakni to, ima, San Domingo Butterfly. Let's see. But anyway, it's Thursday. No, it's a Thursday here at Kuyi. Hey, you're listening to KUII Hot Vela. And also, you're listening to KUII 89.1 LPFM up in Upper Munkapi. Projects of the Hopi Foundation streaming online at KUII.net. And this is your Native American Public Radio Station. Hakan, putang salak, putang tengon taya, da, baipita, baipita, hakatut, hakatut kaya ng nobiso. But we are also very, very tamhalay to tengon the locals, from the villages all the way from Yowelobaki up to the Walpi area, and then you can see some of it away from. So Paulavi and Musangnavi Sungobabi ki codes movie del Mokpakavi and then upper lower Mankabi Pa Mankayuma Yesa and all the way over to the cities Winslow Navatukyovi and beyond all the way to Hakami down under Urapanka Pihakitamui Wangai Lang from Australia. I went down under, so I forgot. No, anyway, it's Thursday, September the 3rd, 24th. It's a good day today. It's a good day. God over hump day. So here's the San Domingo Butterfly song. All right, here we go. Da.

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1: Trump and Chinese leader Xi Jinping today. I'm Leila Faldin.
2: And I'm A. Martinez. China cut its purchases from American farmers over the trade war, and farmers' expenses keep rising. Also, Tucker Carlson describes a one-on-one meeting with Trump in the Oval Office about the reasons for the Iran war and how Carlson was mesmerized by a partisan line for decades, and the legal fight over Dolly Parton's estate. It's Thursday, September 24th. On this day in 1991, Nirvana came as they were and released Nevermind. News is next.
3: Live from NPR News in Washington, I'm Corva Coleman. Three media organizations have requested an immediate hearing before a federal judge. CNN, MS Now, and Politico are still blocked from the White House, even though overnight a federal judge ordered the White House to provide them with immediate access. President Trump originally blocked them, claiming they, quote, purposely write negative news. The White House has not given a reason for turning away the journalists this morning. Meanwhile, President Trump has welcomed Chinese President Xi Jinping to the White House this morning for the state visit. One major focus is likely to be trade. Daniel Crittenbrink was the U.S. ambassador to Vietnam during the first Trump administration. He says this summit will likely focus on keeping the trade peace Trump and Xi struck last year.
4: I think the most important outcome from this summit will be maintaining this so-called fragile truce between the two powers that was agreed to last year. If that truce is extended, if that stabilizes the relationship, prevents us from going back to that trade war, I think that's the single most important outcome. And actually, I think that's what President Trump is focused on.
3: He spoke to NPR's Morning Edition. Officials in Poland say they suspect Russian sabotage after a fire broke out at a Starlink satellite communication station. Esme Nicholson reports, Warsaw says Moscow is stepping up its hybrid warfare against NATO countries for supporting Kyiv in Russia's war with Ukraine.
5: Speaking to public broadcaster TVP, Poland's Deputy Prime Minister Krzysztof Gawkowski called the fire an act of sabotage deliberately designed to disable internet access. The Starlink station in Wiola Krabowska in central Poland serves much of the country and neighboring Ukraine, including the military. Internet service has been restored. Gawkowski says that investigations into the cause of the blaze are underway, but that it fits the new Russian doctrine of attack. For NPR News, I'm Esme Nicholson in Berlin.
3: Australia's Prime Minister says an OpenAI agent hacked into an Australian government health portal last June. Prime Minister Anthony Albanese says he spoke with OpenAI CEO Sam Altman. Adam Hancock reports from Sydney.
6: Anthony Albanese said an OpenAI agent gained unauthorized access to a portal containing non-public data from Australia's universal health scheme, Medicare. The tech firm has confirmed the hack, revealing that it occurred in June when the AI agent was researching health statistics. They added that the breach was discovered during a review of, quote, misaligned model activity. Albanese has called the hack unacceptable and expressed his concerns to OpenAI boss Sam Altman. Australian Defence Minister Richard Marles said the impact of the breach was minor. For NPR News, I'm Adam Hancock.
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8: Good morning. It is 8:04. I'm Bree Burkett with Arizona Public Radio News in Flagstaff. Habitat for Humanity is accepting applications for 10 new homes in Flagstaff's Timber Sky development. It's the next phase in the project launched last year by the nonprofit. KNAU's Adrian Scablin has more.
9: Brian Landau walks through his 500-square-foot Habitat home. On every wall without a window hangs a piece of art.
10: I definitely have more art than I have wall space. And
9: Landau has been in Flagstaff since 2006, but it's only been 9 months that he's lived in a space that is truly his.
10: I've rented over the 20 years of living here until I got this home. I mean, I felt personally like home ownership for me was going to be a pipe dream.
9: Since Landau moved to Flagstaff, the average price of a home in the city has risen by nearly 200%, while median incomes only increased by 70%. Habitat's homes in Timber Sky are meant to bypass Flagstaff's skyrocketing prices, giving residents an achievable entrance into home ownership. Landau says he hopes the effort will inspire more action on housing, even if it means hard conversations about development.
10: I think it's more about really being inclusive, giving people a chance to be a homeowner.
9: Timber Sky will eventually have 40 homes. The organization has already received more than 70 applications for the next 10. The period is open until October 2nd. For KNAU, I'm Adrian Scabland in Flagstaff.
8: Cottonwood Police plan to cancel their contract with Flock Safety. The company operates automated license plate readers that photograph passing vehicles and then feed the information into an AI-powered database, which law enforcement can then search as part of an investigation. However, the technology has come under scrutiny nationwide over concerns about mass surveillance, tracking, and a lack of transparency. The Verde Independent reports Cottonwood Police will keep their separate contract with Flock for drones, though. This is just the latest community to reconsider the technology. Flagstaff and Sedona canceled their contracts last year, and Payson followed suit earlier this month.
11: Kwakwai, Piyuan said the yep, Dalao Naya, Puyep Anke, Son Piuma, Sinom Katalahui, by Pian Sahakim. 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
1: 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So pa ayok pitong no down in the 50s. 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That's the time here at KUII. Kwakwai, thank you for waking up with us here at GUI and also KUII. 89.1 FM LPFM up at Upper Munkapi, and these are programs of the Hopi Foundation, and we are also streaming online at KUII.net. 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

0: station and then puitamit ao pichina ya ni paine tao tio ya mom mom paise i takam ba bi ka pas pas i takam pa tao ya mah ni ya pite ko ve no pai ke changa vita mo ya ni po ta ya to ki ta bu tap ki mi yo yo ya i sa me pa ma nang hin ha ka bae hakimi ta ka pe ve ne hakimi o ko te to ngoi no ui pai pi pan pi hopi au ma chi ta ovi. So this is going to be kind of a, like a little update on your closure and delay reports for Thursday, September the 24th. The Hopi Department of Transportation will conduct road work on Route 2 from Gatsintika to Kikotsumovi. Expect lane restrictions or use alternative routes to Flagstaff. For more information is at 928-734-3182. Starting Monday, not by Ayokwat, September the 28th. Bikers po yapi Monday them September 28th, the Hopi Sinom Transit Flagstaff route will be only going in at 8 a.m. and returning at 2:30 p.m. until further notice due to road construction on Route 2. So more information is at 928-734-3232. So that's probably a long time delay. All right. So, asun pipay kusima piha kam hinte ko may tamo yan na yani. So, pag mapiupak to kayong keep stay tuned to KYI Hopi Radio for closures, outages. Tabok pantin, no, it's kind of like a severe weather and emergency updates. And also, check our social media pages during any on-air interruptions. For additional details, please reach out to the reporting offices. And then, we also appreciate your assistance in sharing this information. So, kwakwai, bai matamui piu pangwai ang panwat na ove. Ta, pweta itaw. Pichina yani pihimu ya Hopi word of the day. Pata piu teteka yani ya pisa wanit pu pi api totan ya. Okay, ta.
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2: 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Nga na kabo pentangu. I write every day.
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0: Okay, all right, happy community calendar. I'll be there. Pamura mia, Hopi word of the day, penta, by, by pu, pipai computers, okay, the hintas yak pai kapas wuhakni kam pento tanguno, but, yeah, a long time ago, you know, you used to love to get those letters. Ee, bungan, mantuayang, put kusak pavan kung waho vachtinguno, disobi umaslawa ho yam sonka, put nikyang pahimua piokyo, Pai nakapot po lang nani. Okay, now we'll talk about that later in private. All right. Community calendar. Dapichina any Hopi Tutukaiki has announced their fall class schedule. More information is at 928-814-1003 or 928-401-6494. All right. The Hopi Tutukaiki will also host a silent auction on September 25th from 5:30 to 7 p.m. in Flagstaff. More information is at 928-401-6451. So let's see. Hopi Law Enforcement Services will host Coffee with Cop on Friday, September 24th. In Kokotsmobi, beginning 9 a.m. More info is available at 928-734-7340. Uy, panta. Senpai mit enang inisin. Kung ano ba? You know, the one with the hole in the middle. Uy, put piu pasan ng pamkap. Kwang mo, pupay mi, piu pivil. Puti, ali no, te speaky. Put bag piyah morok na pampay piu kwang mo. All right, Tribal Housing Authority will host a presentation for First Mesa Consolidated Village members on hosts. Housing Programs and Residential Services on September 30th from 6 to 8 p.m. at the Palaka Community Building. All right. Veterans Event will be held on September 30th from 10 a.m. to 3 p.m. at the Tewa Community Building. More information can be found at 928-734-2507. That's 734-2507. That's a veterans event. Mungam solawa hoy ma mungam hi tama pyo hinches kene. The 40th annual Hopi Junior Senior High School Homecoming Parade and School Reunion will be held on Friday, October the 2nd at the Hopi Junior Senior High School at 2 p.m. Registration and more information is available at 928-738-5111. Okay, Baikas, 40th annual, man, at the Hopi Junior Senior High School Parade, 2 p.m. Noeta Samatah Pansoch, Nanawin niya, KUII, and it float out, you kuya ni Hakpepa, Winota ni Koyala. MKI, pa song kasuna kone. By numpan na song kapas still kaita. All right, here we go. So they're inviting all the people to come up and join the festivities, okay? Especially the class reunion. Wait, he said piyama tuwat kwa chik na. A heritage festival will be held on Saturday, October 3rd, from 7 a.m. to 5 p.m. at the Yowelo Paki Community Building. More information can be found at 928-738-8201. Yowelo Paki Pamurayak Ovak, going towards Holbrook on that. I don't know what that route number is. I know where it's at. Okay, KUII accepts community calendar submissions daily. Send your details to info@kuii.net and we'll get them on the next community calendar airing, all right? But the young sin mo yung mga mihit aawin to tani. Po, ang sa mga makawat sin. Tumalhep na mga kam. Job announcements, here we go. Hopi Foundation has the following positions open. Hopi Leadership Program Coordinator. Not one coalition program associate and the Hopi Foundation Executive Director. More information, call 928-734-2380. 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Okay, the Hopi Tribal Housing Authority is seeking an inspector. 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So, by Gaspanso election time, so if you want to help out with this election, yeah, go call the elections office and maybe you'll be able to help out by standing around, making sure nobody interrupts those people that are voting. Zanga people ma vote tawisa. Bu ima Kims Canyon Elementary School is seeking the following positions: cultural language technician, on-call substitute teacher. So you want more information on those positions, call 928-399-7005, extension 2312. That's 2312. Let's see. Happening at the Hopi Foundation and Programs, the Hopi Substance Abuse Prevention Center will host a highway cleanup on September 30th from 7 a.m. to 12 p.m. Meet at the old Sikakuku store in Second Mesa. Volunteers are needed. More information, you can call 928-734-0300. So, September 30th. So, almost there. No. But by every day ita mangmang hihi ta paya pa hin tas kang ya to tang lelen sa nang mo mito to with some but this is your station, so ita mo yung mapangwa yak pa ita ma na anong tatang mo, so we your support really helps us make it all possible. 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Nakpu Ovi, let's see, the Hopi Foundation. 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Pipayuma piuhihi tatu tu yanida merchandise that KUII produces, and you can showcase our we have a really nice design shirts and paihihi mo. Ay, put paspetum pai na yung ayang na ove, so. Pasa payo. Yeah, so now we're going to go ahead and give you the weather update. All right. Okay. Paipu, 826. Today is September the 24th. Thursday.

0: Okay, bite them up, Pichinayani. We're going to go ahead and get started, and we'll start off with the up in Window Rock area, Ganado, Gallup Town, Burnside, all those areas. Currently, it's 48 degrees Fahrenheit, and then for today will be 30% chance of showers and thunderstorms afternoon, and then mostly sunny with a high near 72. Wipe you, he ain't hook funny, but not too bad. So, and then, moving over to Pongsikvi, Yuelo Paki, Paikas and Pongkani, and Yukva. Currently, it's 54 degrees up in that area, all the way into the First Mesa area. And then, Sitomovi, Walpi, Hano, and all that, all them beautiful bases. And so right now, it's 54, and today will be 20% chance of showers and thunderstorms in the afternoon, partly sunny with a high near 74. By hihin hook vani, around maybe 5 miles per hour. Hey, by not. By hihin, by boyan tani songkla. And then over to, kami puitam ya, yuki akwat kaza. Second Mesa area, up to Musangnavi, Sapalavi, Sungupavi, and then down here to the KUII station right here at the junction on highway, the highway that goes to Tuba City. At the junction, anyway, we're right at the junction, so you can't miss us, right? Okay, right now it's 54 degrees. And for today, 10% chance of showers and thunderstorms in the afternoon. Partly sunny with a high near 75 and northeast wind by 3 to 6 by Pangkai. Kusngwa vani, or by not too bad. It's nice, actually. So then we move over to Hakai Puitaya. I know. Okay, up to K-Town, Kikotsuavi, 54 degrees currently, all the way up to Bakavi and Huatvila, by Pavanka. It's 54 degrees currently, Fahrenheit, and then for today, it will be a 10% chance of showers and thunderstorms. In the afternoon, partly sunny with a high near 79. Baikas kwankatini. Kwa koi, by kwankat, by not kwankat. Upper, lower, Tuba City, Tunanes, Dizzy, Red Lake, Cameron, Coal Mine. They don't have a current temperature right now, so but today it'll be partly sunny with a high near 80 degrees. Light wind, a light and variable wind. Bikers, kwankanir, rapansok po ita, tatayum. Okay, so we'll have a nice cool weather. All right, thanks. This is how. Homolovi, Winslow, Sholo Town, Meteor Crater, and then over to Holbrook. Probably Dilkon area too, right? And it's 57 degrees Fahrenheit. Now it's currently, today there'll be a 20% chance of showers and thunderstorms in the afternoon. Partly sunny with a high near 79. By hiin hook vani paka pas hiin hakahin hakam. It'll be nice. Okay, so we have to kind of enjoy it. Okay. Puyukwat itam navate kyaome. 48 degrees currently Fahrenheit in Nevada, Kelby, Flagstaff, Luke Town, Munns Park, Wapatki, Sunset Crater, Buhakampio, Pang, Nanakle, Pangpio, Kihoningo, Hisat Kura, Noka, Oi, Pangalatai, Pusa, Nat Pio Yakta, okay, Ura Yampio, Mount Alden, Kasapio, by Wook, okay, Hisat. But not that BS. So today, showers likely and possibly a thunderstorm in after 11 a.m. Not 8:33 right now. So coming thunderstorm coming. Mostly cloudy with a high near 71. By calm wind becoming east 5 to 7 miles per hour. Bye, kapaspas kusin hakamuhuk ni ba ni kyang. 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So, not ba kanavati, but that's what we're waiting for, no? So, we will wait, and hopefully we get a lot of snow. 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

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And we will continue with, the Tataway program, no, by Pu, itam, Bahi ita na mukhrilan ta tani pa ita nga ita nga piyo piyo lumat lumat au talong na ya pa ita wa ita mga piyo ya tami makai pa hak iyo 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downswing towards TGIF Friday. 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soup and mima Native America calling we'll go up so then by pinat hini mahit tapiyot na tayo omi so right so let's start off with the bird song. Bye, mahalai kya kya ang kahit tahintas kya ni kwa kwe. Thank you for tuning in to Kuyi, KUYI, 88.1 on FM and 89.1 LP FM up at Upper Mankapi. And bye nu, tawa tiyo. All right.

0: WHYI is provided by the Hopi Tribal Housing Authority, announcing the 2026 Annual Housing Fair happening on October 7th from 10 a.m. to 3 p.m. at the Hopi Tribal Housing Authority office. The fair will feature demonstrations, outreach booths, door prizes, and food. 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
1: All right, that's an upcoming event, and that's going to be happening real soon, like. All right, Paipita, Puyuk, 849, Kasaw Pichinaya, Napay, let's see, Painait, Mungam, Painisalakaw, that's a Hopi Housing Authority, I guess they're having their fair, Mapipurapiyuhihi, Tamatak niyang, so, Nuk it imapay misat piu. These guys do pretty good. Southern Tribe by the C me E. Yep. By it mga namusta for the ladies and the girls and all them pretty ones. Nuk this is the song that bit na mga mlele ni, pa na mga bit na musta ko. So let's take a listen and see what you think, ladies. And okay, hakama pa bunika 8:50 is the time here at Gui. And let's see, September 24th. It is a Thursday. All right, tapu happy. Tapu chinayan ni pa pa kam na piu kasu pa mo chik na pa piu. Banana, kwangun, oi, da.

All right, that was for the ladies. Okay, here next now is the ima hakampi ima tiba malik maman. All right, so by tamtawi ima yatu kayong, all right, ta.

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1: All right, boo, happy by 9 o'clock, up to 9 o'clock here on this Thursday morning, September 24, 2026. Next week, I think it's the first day of fall. Figure out what's going to be my special, maybe lunch and eat. The nibble stuff. Especially new, happy baskapa, kakaingo, nipia bay. The next one at outi, tio kawi baskaingo. That's what my mom says, mumbai nami sitip. Okay, National Quesadilla Day. It's today, the 24th. So, but the bill was a meal here, come like a quesadilla. That's pampai miura. That's with cheese, no? Might be my kawats and cheese, kakwanga ya. But anyway, pain na mga mga mga. So, uratabok, ayam mga mahintas ka the wellness health something fair, pamabet na kura, they had, I guess, a couple of bands that they called up pamapay na na kwa kayo kya, pichina ya na payok ba. But so, But anyway, they forgot they didn't get a chance to play in the Pamira. Ed Kabodi could be better new to Peter. He was all ready to go. So, when Ovi took Tawia, they put him the CDs, and so I'm going to play his song. And he's been a good supporter for Gui. So then be a bit near a few not it on the I think it's the 3rd, okay? So by some make sure I'm saying it right. No, but it's a yok piat by nasa sala. They're a big parade up at the Hopi Junior Senior High School. I think it's their homecoming. So that's where it will be too, but this one is it. He put down on the mirror. Guy Pascatit Pascatit put by son a kami pitani kakuyite, you know. So that's the song from Ed. So we're going to play that one for you folks. All right. Okay, here it is.

infrastructure to the Navajo and Hopi tribes so that everybody on the reservations could have running water. I want to say that that bill is not about water rights for the Navajo and Hopi tribes. That bill is about providing electricity and water for the Imperial Valley of California, the Las Vegas Strip, and the communities of southern Arizona. Crazy Horse said, one does not sell the earth upon which the people walk. I think that goes for water too.

Yep, that's right. Baisang kau eh day kau kau by asun by not jump kai tapio ngong way ani. So you'll come back and you'll perform for us live. Nakpamura tabok. He didn't get a chance to play, I guess. I don't know. But pin piao yikuya. No, but he was there. Apache Spirit Hoyam. But I'll play their song a little bit later. 9:10 is the time here at KUII. Thank you for tuning in to KUII 88.1 FM. We're also streaming on KUII.net. So those of you that are way out there somewhere, but we may be reaching you. Hopefully we are, and you're tuned in to the station. We're on the Hopi land. We, so hopefully you're enjoying it. You're happy. It's a Thursday, and it's September 24th. And let's see, TGIF Kavo tomorrow. Okay, done. We are him. Jealous grandma. Hey, jealous grandma. This is Sweethearts of Navajo Land. Ima putaulalong. That's that. I think that's that group. You know, they do that two-step stuff and two-step dance. No, that I guess maybe that's the name of the song, Jealous Grandma. So, so this is a two-step song. So by Pima, if you know how to two-step davok, litok, or they're practicing that over at Yama, second major day school, pak tatak moya by kumatay to. They're all having a good time and really get into it too. So they're cute. All right, here it is. Jealous Grandma.

ay lang nunya noka oi hat eh oh by hin hin sa namu itaw sama. That was a good song, No Jealous Grandma. It's always haki piatala. I don't know who she's singing it to. Anyways, that's a pretty good all right song by Ima Urap. These folks were at the fair too, at the wellness fair, the Apache Spirit. So we'll play their song. This is You Ain't Going Nowhere, and this was recorded live. They were here for our 25th anniversary for KUYI. So we're going to listen to them, and they showed up. So everybody, once they came on, everybody got on the dance floor. That was good. So here it is. You Ain't Going Nowhere by Apache Spirit.

All right. That was recorded live at our 25th anniversary for KUYI, and that's the Apache Spirit. No. I found this at, or got this over at, in White River. These are Apache social songs, and maybe we'll take a listen to a couple. Let's see how it goes. Sometimes, you know, you'll play, sometimes it won't, but this first one is by the Hakim Burnett Singers, and then the second one is Ryan Burnett. So let's see how that one goes. All right, so it's 9:20 by Tewaniel Haik Elema. So, thank you for listening to KUYI, Thought the Way program. Now I'm just kind of mixing it up, hoping finally woke up, and we're now having a good old time because it's Thursday, right? TGIF tomorrow.

Now, Bai Tampu Hin, Samanda Habibo Kelda Obi. Finally woke up, and we're now having a good old time because it's Thursday, right? TGIF tomorrow. Oui, ta.

All right, baby. Hinta pin oven. So, not sure what happened. But anyway, we're going to listen to some punka soldier dance songs. All right, so here we go with the punka tribe.

0: All right, those are some punk songs, soldier songs. And right now we're at 9:31, so we're going to pause for the cause, and then we'll get right back into the music, all right?
1: Greetings, Northern Arizona rock and roll fans. This is Larry Pascal from the Larry Pascal Band, and you are listening to KUYI Hopi Radio. Keep rocking and never stop.
0: Right, all right. So, hey, this is it's kind of one of my favorite songs. This one is by the Zuni Midnighters. They go way back, but this song about the Salako, yeah, this is an old time favorite way back. And Bussin, afterwards, by the mid, we'll listen to another Ed Kabuti song. One of the favorite songs of a lot of people. All right, so here we go with Salako.

Alako pang Zuni Midnighters from a Siot. No pay that's coming up pretty quick. No paya happy paya shipteni. Rapama pepper salako hinses can see okay. So by na nakapasi and nabuta by na ne katuta me hobby. And this you hot tamales, but put na pas pang kung way tapios. So then but I will, no? And let's see, 9:36 and at 10 o'clock, we move you over to Native America Calling and see what they're going to be talking about. A lot of stuff happening around the world and even on the res. Oh, different Indian nations are having some issues or what have you. We got our rain, so we're all happy, and then so that's coming up. So that's going to be a lot of busy time happening. Sometimes they kind of a little bit, I don't know. Anyway, this is Roger Mays. Laguna Sunrise, Clark. So that the next two songs that I'm gonna play, and by some katamoya hai kalani, then after by no put mit aw na lak nani. Ed Kabodi and his Pamatua. Don't worry, be Hopi. Alright. Raj Mays from 6 minutes by Akasu Suptani. So here we go with song number 6. Hindi Pasmachua. Alright.

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3: All right, now put them, Ed Kabuti, Taupichinayani, he's going to sing to us about Don't worry, be Hopi. 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

0: 作品我很多的呢，我们合肥。
1: 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He tau pichina ya Hopi jebahmoti disayah, from way, way, way, way back. Okay, so, but that the one thing that put Nabakapas, Pasin, Hinpas Namoti, there are the one, Mima Hopi, there are yah, Alcatraz, Aksivita was by Pompeo, Pasnapsutke, Tiwatino. So that's all part of what happened in our history, and I think it's by Pambasuyan, Sitamangam, Maske, Tahnadita, Kapaspas, but Al Burik Nayakovi. So, by the way, that's coming, so we'll work on that one. So, Nita, he said, Awansan, Nepumayam, but Al, Payam, Songkasan, Gamoy, Vesinta, but Tiwatini. Not one of those, but Nikon Pipe Pakam Pipam Kani da Ome. So a lot of things happening and a lot of things coming up. Okay, Pum Tapke Rita Payok Newtuk Nimun Kamak Pibachimotsa Newtuk Nan Ome. Second Mesa Day School and other schools are going to be there. Pupasat, itam, Yok Pionasa, so by Tamu Tutsamya to the Hopi Junior Senior High School, reunion, parade, I think that's their homecoming. So, baita ya nu tam pebach. Each you num yan ove, so we're thinking about what to put on the float. Nok umma hakawat. Ura pa yebach, DJ lalawang wa, hushat, baita muha hanga kam tati ya. No, baita samwe ang luwan dara, Johnny J and Honky Tonk Angel and bumi, maybe you can send among them kanito among them yani by ma to come what to kill with new mummy has seen them got dying he tamahinches can he said no or was part of that whole effort for Guyi, no, 25 years of music, news, what have you, for the Hopi people. And well, a lot of listeners, not just here on Hopi, but yang kai yes ya ke yes kam by Hopi takpiyote kai hinches kipu Hopi ki dasen. Well, we'll listen in, they say. So anyway, by tanga put awan chan na just streaming online was probably the one of the great things that happened. So you can stream online kuyi.net by piyep pakam toh when we have outages, you know, and the power goes out and all that stuff. Nikyang. Sometimes the streaming still continues, even though you may not hear it on the local radio, but streaming, yeah, it still goes. All right. Da. But it was among them, Leland, April Allen, she's, okay. It's 10 pam, hakak pam tuwad haki. Kamansi pam kosa. So I'll play that, some of her songs for you. They'll take us up to the 10 o'clock hour for Native America Calling. Okay, here we go.

sokoviitta tarttuu. Tätä on suotamaan. Janakat.

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1: Awe pai pai tu an yak pitu manu yuk pas mani the tawat you. Had a good time and good morning to you, and then I find yep you nana me good morning lawa. Yeah, it's fun day, so it's Thursday. It's September the 24th, and it's TGIF tomorrow. Awe pai ta yuk pitina ya, so you all have a good weekend, umapas, and you'll be matinami tonight, but I think I'm back tomorrow morning, they say. I guess it's all up to me, but nikia pa'y, pa'y ni, pa'y ta mumu yuk na lak na nira. Native America calling. Alright, here they are.
2: Welcome to Native America Calling. I'm Sean Spruce. The headlines involving AI are growing more urgent by the day. Tech companies themselves warn the technology is rapidly outpacing the ability for developers and governments to control it. Some dire predictions put human existence on notice. Meanwhile, tribes are working to protect cultural assets as intellectual property. We'll look at the rapid rate of advancement for AI and what the outlook is for protecting people's safety and privacy. That's coming up after the news.

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one more time. Are you ready? Oh, hope it ends winter. Come on, Bigger. I hear you back there.

people. Yo, this is Kareem Mizzle of Arise Roots. Mad, mad, mad love to all my Hopi brothers and sisters. 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
1: Its purchases of Russian oil, potential cyber attacks. A lot of what this is about today are about keeping relations stable, friendly. You've heard a lot of mutual admiration from President Trump and President Xi. Just making sure good relations can continue without any huge deliverables, as they would be called in diplomatic speak, I think is the point of this meeting.
2: Three leading U.S. news outlets that had been banned from entering the White House say they now have been granted access in line with an overnight court ruling. CNN, MS Now and Politico had requested an urgent hearing after they were denied entry. Neda Tofik reports.
3: The judge underlined the importance of a free press and indicated that the media outlets were likely to be successful in proving that the ban was unconstitutional. Initially this morning, employees from CNN, Politico, and MS Now all reported being denied entry to the White House today, prompting their request for an emergency court hearing. In response, the director of White House operations told the court that they had begun the process of reinstating badges and they were available for pickup.
2: The Israeli Prime Minister Benjamin Netanyahu has launched a robust defense of his actions in Gaza and beyond as he addressed the UN General Assembly in New York. In a defiant speech, Benjamin Netanyahu said Israel's enemies expected the country to collapse following the October the 7th Hamas attacks, but that Israelis had risen like lions. Before the start of Mr. Netanyahu's speech, dozens of delegates walked out in protest. The Prime Minister described them as moral cowards.
4: Mr. President, before I begin, just a quick announcement. If there are any other moral cowards who haven't yet left this hall, please do so now. Thank you very much.
2: Earlier, the Palestinian President Mahmoud Abbas told the UN that Israel was now threatening the very existence of his people in their homeland, speaking by a pre-recorded video address because the US has denied him a visa. Mr. Abbas accused Israel of targeting all basic necessities of life, and he asked what the international community was waiting for to protect the Palestinian people. World News from the BBC. Reports from Tigray in northern Ethiopia say people are panic buying essential goods as fears grow of a new civil war in the country. Fighting has broken out between the Ethiopian government and the TPLF, which runs Tigray and which has now formed an alliance with other regional armed groups. The FBI says it's investigating an apparent hacking of its computer system. The cybercrime group, Shiny Hunters, claim they've stolen the personal information of all the agency's staff. Joe Tidy reports.
5: The cybercriminals say they now have every FBI agent's name, role, badge number and personal details. The hackers shared a small sample with the BBC and the data does look to be genuine. Other reports suggest the stolen databases contain information about officials' jobs assignments, including sensitive work against Chinese spies, Russian intelligence, and drug cartels. Shiny Hunters is an international collective of hackers who have carried out a series of high-profile and disruptive attacks, including on the education platform Canvas in May. This latest apparent breach is a reminder of the threat posed by human cybercriminals at a time when the world's attention is focused on the dangers of rogue artificial intelligence.
2: A priest has been stabbed to death and four other people injured at a monastery in eastern Poland. Police say a 31-year-old Ukrainian man has been arrested and that he had entered the country from Germany earlier the same day. According to witnesses, one of those wounded was another priest who'd been attacked in the confessional. The Japanese swimmer Shin Ohashi has set a new world record in the 200-metre breaststroke event at the Asian Games, despite contracting COVID-19 in the build-up. The 17-year-old won in 2 minutes and 4.83 seconds to comfortably break the previous record set in 2023. BBC News.
1: Hello.
2: Hello and welcome to NewsHour, live from the BBC World Service in London. I'm Rebecca Kesby. And we start with the Chinese state visit to Washington, the first one in more than 10 years. The pageantry has been on full display today with military parades and a flypast. There's been a meeting already between Presidents Trump and Xi. We'll get into the details on that. And the next major event is the lavish state dinner in a few hours' time. The visit is a big deal in China. State media channel CCTV reporting President Xi's touchdown in the U.S.
6: 各位观众，这里是美国首都华盛顿安德鲁斯空军基地。当地时间9月23号下午，中国国家主席习近平。So
2: a lot of excitement there, but there are a lot of things on the agenda for these two leaders, and a lot of differences of opinion, including on subjects like the growth of artificial intelligence, or super intelligence, as Mr. Trump likes to call it, the conflicts in the Middle East and Ukraine, and the independence or not of Taiwan. The two presidents have, let's say, a complicated relationship in
7: Quakai, Itayat Buya Satamaya, Ian Tawai Tana Happy Puyak, Nasami Pit, Nikovi, Puyap Ovi Happy Tokyota, Hopi, Happy Yep It, they were down a subte, Pamba it Kapahan Bewat, Panwat Town Subta, Pamhihin Ru Pakyota, Pep Happy Pam Ovi Tokyote, Pep Pansapal. 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
9: Good afternoon, this is Nikki with your KUII closure and delay report for Thursday, September 24th. Starting Monday, September 28th, the Hopi Sinum Transit Flagstaff route will be only traveling in at 8 a.m. and returning at 2:30 p.m. until further notice due to construction on Route 2. Again, only the Flagstaff route will only have one route in the morning at 8 a.m. and returning at 2:30 until further notice. And more information is at 928-734-3232.

0: The Hopi Department of Transportation will conduct roadwork on Route 2 from Katina Point to Kikotsmobi. Expect lane restrictions or use an alternative route to Flagstaff. More information is at 928-734-3182. And that is all I have for your KUYI closure and delay report. Stay tuned for closures, outages, severe weather, and emergency updates. You may check our social media pages during any on-air interruptions. 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Coming up next, I have your Hopi Word of the Day, followed by your community calendar.
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2: 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Bentango. Right. Na nakabo bentango. I write every day.
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0: Welcome back for the community calendar. Starting us off is the Hopi Tetekaiki has announced their fall class schedule, and they will also host a silent auction on September 25th from 5:30 to 7 p.m. in Flagstaff. More information for the fall class schedule and the silent auction is at 928-401-6451. Hopi Law Enforcement Services will host Coffee with a Cop on Friday, September 25th in Kikotsmobi beginning at 9 a.m. More information is at 928-734-7340. The Hopi Tribal Housing Authority will host a presentation for FMCB members on housing programs and residential services on September 30th from 6 to 8 p.m. at the Palaka Community Building. A veterans event will be held on September 30th from 10 a.m. to 3 p.m. at the Tewa Community Building. More information is at 928-734-2507. The 40th Annual Hopi Junior Senior High School Homecoming Parade and School Reunion will be held on Friday, October 2nd at the Hopi Junior Senior High School at 2 p.m. Registration and more information is available at 928-738-5111. I think I said that right. 928-738-5111. Yes, three ones after the five. Okay. A heritage festival will be held on Saturday, October 3rd from 7 a.m. to 5 p.m. at the Uelopaki Community Building. More information is at 928-738-8201. KUYI accepts community calendar submissions daily. Send your details to info@kuyi.net and we'll get them on the next community calendar airing. For your job announcements, the Hopi Foundation has the following positions open. The Hopi Leadership Program is hiring for a program coordinator. The Nawane Coalition is hiring for a program associate.

Affiliate, and the Hopi Foundation is hiring for an executive director. More information can be found at 928-734-2380. The Hopi Tribal Housing Authority is hiring for an inspector. More information is at 928-737-2800. The Hopi Elections Office is seeking poll workers. More information is at 928-734-2507. Keams Canyon Elementary School is seeking the following positions. They are hiring for a cultural language technician and a on-call substitute teacher. More information is at 928-399-7005, extension 2312. And that is it for your job announcements. For the Hopi Foundation and its programs, the Hopi Substance Abuse Prevention Center will host a highway cleanup on September 30th from 7 a.m. to 12 p.m. Meet at the Old Sikakuku store in Second Mesa. Volunteers are needed. More information is at 928-734-0300. Tune in tomorrow for Recovery Talk with the Hopi Substance Abuse Prevention Center at 2 p.m. And tune in for a new edition of Good News and Gratitude with the Executive Director for the Hopi Education Endowment Fund, Alex Huinghua, and that will air at 9 a.m. Every day, KUI brings you Hopi voices, local music, news, language, and stories that connect our community. 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

welcome back for your local weather update for this afternoon, Thursday, September 24th. Starting us off in the Sawmill Ganado area, it is currently 66 degrees. This afternoon, partly sunny with a high near 71, with a light and variable wind. And they will have some chances of showers and thunderstorms. For Ponce de Hualapaque, Kings Canyon area, it is currently 73 degrees. Chances of showers and thunderstorms after 3 p.m. Partly sunny with a high near 74, north wind 3 to 5 miles per hour. Here in the Seque Mesa area at KUII radio station, it is currently 73 degrees. Chances of showers and thunderstorms, partly sunny with a high near 77 and a light east wind. For Kikotsmobi Village, it is currently 73 degrees. Again, chances of showers and thunderstorms, partly sunny with a high near 79 and have a light east wind. For the Mandacopi area, it is, there is no current temperature reading at this time. But this afternoon, mostly cloudy with a high near 80 and a calm wind. For the Homolove-Winslow area, it is currently 70 degrees. This afternoon, chances of showers and thunderstorms, mainly after 3 p.m., partly sunny with a high near 79, east wind around 5 miles per hour, becoming light and variable. And about the Cuyovi Flagstaff, it is currently 68 degrees. This afternoon, chances of showers and thunderstorms, mostly cloudy with a high near 71, east wind 5 to 7 miles per hour, becoming light and variable, and winds could gust as high as 16 miles per hour. And that'll do it for our local weather update for this afternoon. Moving on to our national day here for September 24th. It is National Punctuation Day, so correct your punctuation name. And National Cherries Jubilee Day. That looks yummy. So this week is International Week of the Deaf and Deaf Dog Awareness Week. And for your awareness month this month, it is Self-Care Awareness Month. So make sure you're taking care of yourself, taking time for yourself. And that could be anything. Journaling, taking a nice long hot bath, even reading, you know, spending time for yourself, taking care of yourself, because we do carry a lot each and every day. It is also National Suicide Prevention Month and National Recovery Month. Shout out to the Hopi Substance Abuse Prevention Center for doing your thing each and every day, and thank you for your services for our Hopi people. Alright, coming up next, I have the Hopi Elder Wisdom, and after that, we will do a small test and get back to the jams. So I hope you all are having a great afternoon, have a great lunch, and we'll talk to you again because I can't see you through the airwaves. Alright, have a good one. Thank you for listening to KUII 88.1 FM and KUII 89.1 LP FM Upper Mandacopi, a program of the Hopi Foundation. 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
2: Yes, go. Yay. Yay.

A safe alert has been issued for Phoenix Police Department. This is the Arizona Department of Public Safety. Phoenix Police Department is looking for Sharon K. Joseph, last seen on foot near North 56th Street and East Thomas Road, wearing a white t-shirt, black shorts and white shoes. If you have contact with this safe alert, please call 911. 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
0: 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Jenny's

in an effort to change things up just a little bit. I know. Moving it from the second song to the first song's not that big of a deal, but keeping things fresh. That's our first new edition for this hour's edition of The Mainstream. Released August 21st, that's longtime Lieber from Hey Nothing and B. Porges. Top of the hour, I'm Brett Mabee. As always, I'm broadcasting from the beautiful Ohio, the Seneca Nation's Allegheny Territory. And before our time is up, we'll be enjoying some blues, courtesy of Joanne Shaw Taylor and Joe Bonamassa. We'll also be hearing from one of the NPR Tiny Desk standouts, the Philharmonic, a concert that I think still reigns up there among the highest viewed on the series. We'll also be enjoying a new one from Balin, Arlo Parks and Yaya Bay in this block, and this one comes to us from Brazilian vocalist and singer-songwriter Tammy. He releases music through his own Tommy app. I'm always down for the innovative ways that musicians are using the technology available right now, so go give him some love. In the meantime, though, it's no mudo. On the mainstream, also to know and dodge eight height quasa denet gado and gamonisa day. Sing along and have some fun today on the mainstream.

one of the recent additions that we got into the rotation, that time, courtesy of Arlo Parks and John Glacier. That's Floette, bringing that block to an end. We also heard Yaya Bay's Blue, a standout track from her latest and game-changing album, Fidelity. And again, as we headed on down to Brazil with singer-songwriter Tommy, that was No Mudo, also a recent addition that kicked off the set. And again, if you're just now tuning in, we did switch things up just a little bit, and our first new song for the rotation was the Hey Nothing, Be Porges, Longtime Lever. If you're enjoying these songs, I want to hear all about it, so feel free to reach out to me at brett@mainstreamradio.net. It's great to see submissions continuing to build up, and I do just ask that you're a little bit more patient these days. If you're a longtime listener of the show, you know I had a quicker turnaround, but as the show grows, so do the submissions for consideration as well. So again, be patient. Also, don't forget that sometimes just a friendly follow-up doesn't hurt as well. There are a lot of emails in the inbox these days, and I try to keep everything sorted, but we're a pretty small operation, so do keep that in mind as well. I look forward to hearing from you again. That's brett@mainstreamradio.net, or you can go check out the full website, again, at mainstreamradio.net for this, the digital archive, information about some of the other collaborations happening with the production company, and a whole lot more. The Philharmonic and Julian Taylor are going to help to wind down this first 30 minutes. Later on, Northern Cree and The Hallucination are going to tag team us and probably drop us in a suplex or an atomic drop. We'll also be hearing a new one, courtesy of Balin, that'll give off some Midwest vibes as well. Helping to kick off this set is one from the now Nashville-based Alana Royale. Known for their bold, brassy arrangements and the vintage-inspired aesthetics, and a live show that'll make you feel like you're part of a gospel revival, albeit with a rock band, turn it up with Trouble Is...

we have a quick break in the music, allow me this opportunity to welcome the new friends of the show who are perhaps dialing in for the very first time today. I hope you like what you're hearing. I take my job very seriously, albeit in a fun way. You're always welcome to check out more of this newly reimagined mainstream a couple of different ways, including the full website at mainstreamradio.net or nv1.org. It is a great way to stay up to date with not just this, but my other nationally syndicated program, Gyno, which, of course, is a long-standing Indigenous Spotlight show. And you can also find more information about Indigenous in music, national Native news, Our Living Lands, and a whole lot more. There are some new offerings from the network as well, so be sure to check things out. Pick up the free app that'll get you enjoying this all on your smartphone, tablet, or I can verify at this point, even Apple CarPlay. Before the hour is through, we'll hear These Sacred Souls and the Revivalists, a couple of bands that throw it back in a fun and authentic kind of way. Later on, we'll head up to Labrador with the Silver Wolf Band. I also still got to get some Jordan Rakai on. But as we get back into this block, this one comes from an Indigenous singer-songwriter raised in Kletntu, the small Kitisu community in the Great Bear Rainforest of British Columbia. She put out her debut album, Hallelujah, back in 2022. That release was named Stingray's Top Indigenous Album of 2023. It put her on the national radar. She continues to do well on sites like Indigenous Music Countdown. So without further ado, here's her signature blend of pop, soul, and R&B. It's Haley Wallace teaming up with Kiva Ma with Deadly.

revivalists from their Men Amongst Mountains, specifically this one from the 10th Anniversary Deluxe Edition. That was Piece of Me, Cigar Box, helping me to wind down my time with you. And also keeping it with the old school vibes, it was These Sacred Souls with We Don't Have to Be Alone. Before that, and on a slightly different groove, that was The Hallucination and Northern Cree's Atomic Drop from the Path of the Heel EP. And kicking off the set was Haley Wallace and Cuba Moz, Deadly, a great recent addition into the rotation. You know I'm always heartbroken when we have to part ways, right? You go your way, I go mine, but the great thing that we have in common is a shared love for incredible music. So on that note, you're always welcome to join me again, and hopefully sooner than later, I do broadcast every day of the week for 3 hours out of the day. So check your local listings for the next time you can dial in with me on the AM/FM. And show some love to your local station as well. If you do like the digital experience and the convenience of such, you're welcome to check that out to stay up to date with not only this, but all your community announcements, community news, and the personalities you've come to know and love. So again, I look forward to you joining me sooner than later. Tell your friends and family that we like to have a lot of fun reimagining just one of the possible ways the mainstream music scene can be reimagined. We're flipping that on its head. We're reclaiming it from being a bad word. So before the hour is up, we'll also be hearing from Bastille, Possessed by Paul James with a nice stompy blues, and more immediately is the Labrador-based Silver Wolf Band, but not before Kansas Tornado, a 2026 single from Balin. It is a sneak peek of their newest album, Swim. So be on the lookout for that September 25th album. Without further ado, for your consideration and approval, let me know what you think about this track. Be good to yourself and join me again here soon on the Mainstream.

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Thanks, everyone, for listening. 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

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Big up the OP crew.

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1: Kwakwai, Biwita Yasat, Tapkinaya, Biwita Akakam, Tawanawit, Sosiam Sinum, Yepita, Itatumalai, Senau Anchan, Paitaanison Katumaltuta, Sosiam Hita, Yepinjaskaka, Namahin, Itiat Kapahan Tumalan, It Hopivewat, Sen Peter, Ankai, Tata, Mumoyam, It Hita, Kinawit, Tutskwanawit, Anka hit ita son kao ansan. 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